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1: 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Charles 3, Hollister.
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1: At both sides call in, looks like one of them's saying that they're able to exchange info.
0: Okay, so I'm canceled.
1: You might just call the second party and make sure that they want to cancel, but yeah, it sounds like they're figuring it out.
0: Copy, thank you.

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0: morning.
1: 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One family member may have put it out, but they can't say what was actually on fire. They have evacuated. Nothing further. 1714.
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1: Holster 13, yes, yeah, see it on that fire.
0: Sounds like the family possibly put it out. Sounds like everybody's out of the house and fire should be pulling up any minute.
1: Coming.

0: 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We have a double wide. Nothing showing. We'll be out investigating.
1: Tubby, you're on scene of a double wide, nothing showing, investigating at 1719.

0: 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I'll be establishing Redwood IC.
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0: Hollister 11, you could clear that, follow up, and you can call him back and advise that, and I'll contact him tomorrow.
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1: 13 have one in custody. Copy, one in custody, 1741.
0: King and copy.

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Oscar 13. Out to CJ with the J. Sorry, break for starting. Six seven five six zero point eight.

12 King 8. Go ahead. You guys can clear, you know, 13's got it, and there's nothing more to do here. Copy.

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1: Lighting off all 18. 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
1: 133.
0: 33 Hollister, sending you a welfare check at 2041 Meridian Street, 2041 Meridian, cross at Fairview and Arlington. RP's advising that their daughter's friend is at their house, saying that she's too scared to go home. For the RP, there's an open CPS case with her parents, and she has visible bruises on her arms and legs. RP is requesting a welfare check.
1: Copy. Confirm that. County?

0: 133.
1: Just advising, it's an A firm in the county.
0: Copy. Also, stand by. Can you confirm that, I think PD was handling this last night. Can you confirm a case was already pulled and CPS has been notified with the juvenile's name?
1: I'll double check. I believe I remember the call from last night.

Officer Redwood, command. We're going to clear engine 11, terminate command 9205, available.

0: 133 Hollister.
1: Good.
0: For him. It's in the A firm on there being an open CPS case. Both of the details from yesterday were created for Ulster PD. One included the juvenile's parents reporting her as a runaway, and then the second were the parents of a different friend reporting the same about abuse.
1: I copy that. Can you just throw the PD case number in there, in the call, please? Thank you.

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0: 834. Three, two, Hollister.

for checking the area of Bixby and Freitas in San Juan Bautista for a male holding an infant. RP thinks it was too hot for the baby to be outside.

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Can you run out the Rogelio subject on the details?

0: 813. 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
1: At 1905.
0: Also, once you're back, can you also log me off OD? Have a good night.

0: Alpha King 6. We have some debris in the roadway, San Felipe and right.
1: San Felipe and right.

0: Officer 33. 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I have a data file here.
1: Go ahead.
0: 8-11-8-0.

4663, Monterey. Can you confirm that there is an SO unit at scene? Firecom advised they were never responding, notified only.

They're scratchy, barely readable. I copy three officers in the area. Continuing, we recommitted the ambulance until we can confirm that the patient was transported to the hospital or not.

license plate 6 King Union Lincoln 099 returns before current until 10/24 of 2026 to a 2010 Ford. RO is Irene Galindo Martinez out of Hollister.

0: 号是 33。
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0: Officer 3-1. 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Yeah, I'm sorry.
1: 3-2. Copy. Negative permanent plate. It looks like it's just a temporary plate that's valid until November of this year.
0: Copy. Thank you.

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0: 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Seven Victor John Robert 413.
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0: 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I'll be en route to 853 San Benito Street, Suite 400.
1: San Benito.

0: Alpha King 6. They're probably off the radio report ready.
1: Hey, copy. We have a question about the 180 that was sent up.
0: Copy. I'll give him a call.

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1: From go ahead.
0: Union Tom Robert 477. That's sedan.
1: 33 Hall, sir. It sounds like you were cut off. Can you repeat the plate?
0: 6 Union Tom Robert 477.
1: License plate 6 Union Tom Robert 477 returns as code 4 current until 2-8 of 2027 to 8-2011 Volkswagen. RO is Frank Barboza out of Hollister.

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0: 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That last traffic was me.
1: 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Brake unit on Cobalt, your identifier, please.
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Southern Officer Blake, code 49 Edward King Zebra 453, showing current Johnny 20 Dodge out of Hollister, Telesa Gutierrez, for support.

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0: Gutierrez, code 4 valve, Class C provisional license.
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0: Monterey, Boss Field. 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
1: Thank you.

0: 1 Alice, if you can break and 3-2 if you can cover 415 on McCarthy Park. 235 McCarthy, 235 McCarthy Street, crosses South Chapel and Alvarado at McCarthy Park. RP stating that their ex-girlfriend drove past this and threw drinks at him while he was walking his dog. X-rays driving a black SUV left at a high rate of speed and last seen around the park doing donuts, now parked in the back of Lucky's with the hazard lights on. X is Anaya Rodriguez, unknown date of birth. We're getting further.
1: 31. In the area.

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The updated plate came at code 49, Tom Mary Zebra 654, current 2018 GMC at a Hall of Chitosa, Vecino, Restore Rosario.

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0: 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What's the location of the RP?
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0: 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The child's breathing. Copy, child is breathing at 2035.
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off field. CLZ, Southstar 2, stay close to ground, in route, and in the first, headed to go, CLZ terminated, 531 is

Hollister 3-2. You can clear me with an assist, please. 41.

0: 31. Go ahead and attach to that vegetation fire. 4663 will be responding to shortly.
1: 31, Monica, I'm responding
0: 24. Can you confirm we can see the rain on fire, Tom?
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0: 3 Hollister and 3-2 to break for cover. Suicidal subject at 1141, so they smoke breath. 3-3 Hollister and 3-2 for cover. It's going to be a suicidal subject at 1141 Sunny Slope Road, 11-41 Sunny Slope, cross of Valley View and El Toro. Unit D is in David. RP is stating that she wants to kill herself due to chronic pain, negative weapons, negative medication, or ingestion today. We're still getting further.
1: 33, I copy. Does she live alone?

0: 33 Hollister.
1: 33.
0: RP's advising that she attempted to take her pain medication today, but threw it up. She's now requesting medical. It looks like she was making these statements about wanting to kill herself due to being unable to manage the pain.
1: I copy. Can you notify MCRD?
0: Affirm.
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0: And be advised, the RP is specifically requesting medical now, so we'll be going through that process.

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1: Advised, fire just arrived on scene.
0: I'll copy.

0: 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Is AMR currently responding?
1: Hollister Medic 82. Hollister 82, can you confirm we're staging or is it code for to enter?
2: Enter 12 already went in and law enforcement's on scene. It's code 4.

0: exhausting.
1: Good.
0: Be advised, we're sending out 5150 detail at Sunny Slope and Bella Vista. RP is advising that their 17-year-old cousin with an unknown mental health diagnosis is known to hallucinate and went off his meds today and just left running into the street. The RP was attempting to follow, but is losing visual. Still getting further.
1: Copy. We're in the area. What was the DOT?
0: We're attempting to clarify. We were just told the cousin left running into the street. Now sitting on the side of the road, and the RP is watching from her truck, a black GMC truck. The cousin is currently sitting in front of an empty lot with a white fence somewhere on Sunny Slope. Hollister back. It looks like the RP's in front of 1371 Sunny Slope, 1371.
1: 3-1, copy. I'll be en route.
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1: 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Light complected, last seen turning right onto Clearview. RP is following in a black truck.
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Go ahead. With the information we were

0: Bulger 32. Can I get one situation on 15 in UV? I'm good. Last of four T's. First of Giovanni, that's John Ocean. Victor, Adam, Nora, Nora, Yellow. UV August 17th, 2073.
1: Officer, you had some static. Can you just confirm the birth year?
0: Don't have the birth year, but he should be 17 or 18.
1: Copy.

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0: Alright, Battalion 4607, available on East 4. 607 Monterey, respond to Southbound Highway 101 and Alvarado Road. Thank you.
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0: 46-07, Monterey. Monterey 46-07, go ahead. You're responding to a commercial vehicle fire that is progressed to a wildland fire. You're responding to a fully involved semi truck with 1 to 2 acres of fire burning on both sides of the road. Peak season route, the roadway is completely shut down. You have 5 engines, a 1 dozer, 2 crews, and 2 water tenders currently assigned.
1: 46-07, copy. I'm on River Road, approaching 101 southbound.

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0: All sir, engine 17 is at scene. We've got one big rig with minor front end damage. All power poles and power lines appear to be intact. We'll be controlling traffic, awaiting CHP. It's non-injury.
1: Yeah, with a big rig with minor front end damage, all power poles appear intact, awaiting CHP, negative injury.

Officer 33. You could send me the alarm details.

0: All transit 17, do we have an update on CHP? Officer, you can belay that last request. 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
1: Belaying request, CHP at scene, 2210.
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RO is Jose Andrew Zavala Contreras out of Royal Oaks,

0: 124 Hollister and 133 for cover. Suspicious circumstances at 125 via Pacheco Court.
1: 124. 133.
0: 24 Hollister and 133 for cover. It's going to be suspicious circumstances at 125 via Pacheco Court, cross at Bridgemark Drive. RP is advising that she arrived home and heard water turning on upstairs. RP is slow to answer questions but says that she just moved into the home and doesn't know it very well. Currently alone, agreeing to wait outside. No signs of forced entry. And looks like the RP grew irate with the call taker and disconnected.

0: 2 Hollister and 3-3 appear available for cover. 415 domestic at 4th and Graff.
1: Delta Coast.
0: Originally came in as a BOL, now it's developed into a possible 242 at 4th Street and Graff. Gilroy PD, we're en route to a rolling 415 at this location. And then an X-ray advised that they had pulled over, male was hitting her, and then broke the windshield of the vehicle they were in. Male is now walking away from the vehicle towards a nearby encampment. And we have CHP en route from Highway 101, as well as medics, because the X-ray is reporting that she sustained injuries to her arm from the broken glass. We're still getting further.
1: Unit 7.

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2: Go ahead.
3: Further, the RP is in a white Toyota Camry that's parked at this location. She is also reporting that she's pregnant. The male half was carrying a pocket knife, negative 417. For the RP, this was verbal only, but the male did break the windshield with the glass cutting her. Male was last seen walking towards the nearby encampment, and we still don't have a physical description of him.
2: Copy.

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1: Copy, and be advised, we're still getting a description, but the male should be a Stephen Fisher, approximately 52 years old.

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2: B3, stand by 1, break. 3-2, holster, go ahead.
1: Can you start the SO? RP is advising the occurred at the roundabout on 25.
2: Affirm, break 133 holster.
1: Go ahead.
2: PD is out with 415 domestic, 4th Street at Graff Road. RP is advising that this actually occurred at the roundabout at Highway 25, if you're available to respond.
1: Awesome. There's going to be a S or a CHP handle since they do the domestics on the highway.
2: Copy. Break 3-2 holster.
1: Go ahead.
2: Be advised, since it's 415 domestic, it'll be a CHP handle.

0: 5.
1: Ten 5.
0: I'll be out with a vehicle at McCollum and 3rd. One of those vehicles, open the rear of the gate, and it's stuck on a house that has an open door on the investigating.
1: Sam, 5 Hollister, you are progressively unreadable. I copy, you're out with a vehicle on 3rd. Can you confirm the cross?

0: help you out with the vehicle at 3rd and McCollumy. 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I'll be investigating.
1: I copy. Would you like a second unit?
0: Negative.
1: 358.
2: Hobbs at 3-1. 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

0: officer. 3-2, break for plate.
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0: 8, Sam, Robert, Yellow, 640.
1: Copy, 8, Sam, Robert, Yellow, 640. 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

3-2. I'll be out at 850 Micah Court.

you a public works detail in front of 2910 Southside Road. If you can advise on whether or not to page up the on-call, RP is reporting a broken sprinkler head on public property that is gushing water.

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There's a broken sprinkler, but it's not on the roadway or on the sidewalk. You can let Public Works know that they can probably get to it in the morning.

133, 133. Are you clear to meet up real quick? 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

0: Hollister 133. I'm at BG Auto Center on 71 Hollister Road. There's an open gate, usually closed. Can you start me a cover?
1: Confirm this is at DV Auto Center. David Victor.
0: David George.
1: Copy. 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

0: went through priors, think of the responsible listed. The nearest thing we had was an RP who said they were an employee for the address.
1: Hey, firm, did they leave a number? If so, can you try to call them?

0: 33. Looks like that number goes to a landline for an electrical business near that address, and the recording says they're closed.
1: Copy, thank you.

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All non-priority traffic, switch to Holster North.

Ultra 133, there's someone in here. They were asleep. They may be living here. Stand by. I'm going to try to see if they still come to the door.

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1: 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Units code 4, 2400 San Juan Road. Priority lifted at 136 hours.

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0: check for vehicle accident in the area of Northbound Highway 101 and Central Avenue, engine 4673.
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0: 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I'm still on duty. I'll log off over the radio. Give me my numbers.
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Monterey, DSI 461, logging on eastbound.

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0: 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Good morning.

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0: Engine 12 and Medic 81, Medical Priority E Echo 21, Harburn Way for a subject not breathing, 740.
1: Go ahead.
2: It's going to be at 21 Harburn Way. We have an RP that came on the line, said her husband died. We're trying to go through the EMD protocol, but it's an open line now. We started medics. If you can start that way.
1: Copy.
0: 741.
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0: 9-1 Hollister.
1: Go ahead.
0: There's a still route. They're in the area, but just based on the EMD questioning protocol, it looks like I'd

0: doing?
1: Just for information, there's a lot of road construction going on Best Road. Your best access will be coming off of the Johnston side. We came from the Ridgemark side, so it's pretty simple.
0: Dylan copies. We entered through the John Smith side.
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Duty chief coverage, Chief 4601. Battalion 22 covering 1 and 2. Battalion 4613 covering 3 and 4. Battalion 4616 covering 5, 6, and 7. Battalion 4606 is PIO. Prevention 26 is safety. Prevention 4621 investigating north. Prevention 4622 investigating south. Monday size, ag only. Small craft advisory, no watches, no warnings. No stopping patterns. Type 3 strike team, 9461 Charlie. Battalion 4616. Engine 4674, 4684, 4661, 4666, 4666, correction, 4677. Systems available, 15 engines, 2 dozers, 2 crews. 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

operations on 10-4, stable to unit Thursday, August 27, 2026. Duties discovered, C-4601, Battalion 22, covering line 2, Battalion 4613, covering green 4, Battalion 4616, covering 567, Battalion 4606, the CIO, 1726, the safety, 1746-21, investigating north, 1746-22, investigating south, friendly status as only, social supervisory, no watches, no warnings, no stopping patterns, head base 13, 94-16, currently, Battalion 4616, 1746-74, 4684, 4661, 4666, 4677, ground resources available, 15 engines, 2 doses, 2 suits, air resources available, air attack 460, 2379-2380, cost 360, 2 minute rest, 2 available, 2 minute rest,

Engine 12, Medic 82, Medical Priority D Delta, 1070 Cypress Street. So we'll be at a job site at the dead end of the cul-de-sac at 838.

Virgin 12 and Medic 82, the 1070 Cypress is going to be the closest address to where the RP was. The patient is going to be at the dead end of the cul-de-sac of Cypress Court at a job site

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1: 12, stand by and I'll check brake. Medic 82, pulse.
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or 1-2. Ulster 1-2, show me on a citizen flag down. Sunny Slope at Beverly.

be on till 4 for Battalion 4613, Engine 37, Commercial Fire Alarm Chapel, 34520 Morrisley Road, across with the Steady Lane. Yes, a Soledad Wastewater Treatment, Morrisley, I think, on TF Cat 3, respond on 0939.

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0: Monterey is in 46 citizens and not distinguished for subsistence. He's from Fort.
1: Route, plane has 670 on

on Tone 1, moderator the dispatch level update. 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

suspending a trespass and a welfare check.

Lieutenant 1, units out at 403 the Alameda with Hyundai ending in 260. Lieutenant 1 back to start me rotational.

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0: Vehicle was removed en route

Western Kenan 1. 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Break. Starting another rotational with no keys.

Officer Kenan 1. 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Break. Start me another rotation over with no keys.

All Star Dog units, BLL reckless driver. Crit 5 ago, Santa Ana Road at LeBake Drive. This is for a speeding black truck. Nearly hit a bike rider in the bike lane. Plate of 22319 George 2, left seen pulling into 820 Santa Ana.

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0: The venue added that Irana is just confirming it's for Alexis.
1: Paper.
0: Copy, and to 4035.
1: Go ahead.
0: I mean, it's also where the Suburban's being towed on 5th Street.

0: Pulse 123. In my detail, can you correspond the case number, Boy George 2600485, break? And then I'll be clear, Adam 10.
1: Copy. And there will be a follow-up for you.
0: Copy. Can you go with the details?
1: It's going to be regarding the arrest that you just made, I believe. RP is Jeff Arnold, 297-3890, regarding Nicholas Stewart.
0: Got me. Just confirming the area code is 831.
1: Carry on.
0: Got me. I'll give him a call. Clear out, Frank 60.

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1: 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Thank you. 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

0: Call is K91. Who are my tow companies?
1: Should be Quality and Hollister Tow. 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
0: Got it.

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0: Copy that. Thank you.

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Southbound 25 at Meridian. Has a way to go. It's a gray, possible Honda or Toyota. Plate ends with 211. Last seen southbound.

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Pulse 212, do you want information on one by name of DOB? Last phonetically, John Union David, Ida Charles, Paul Adam, first of Brent, Boy Robert Edward Nora Tom, 07-21 of 11.

Microphone. All units from station, Amber Alert VOL, Los Angeles PD, the authority. Continuing Amber Alert on Lassa Rowbottom versus of Jax, 2-year-old black male juvenile was taken from Los Angeles on today's date. Suspect is a Marcus Clayton, black male adult. Associated vehicle is a 2006 Jeep, black in color. Plate of Edward Union 28 Victor 21, EU 28 Victor 21. If located, notify LAPD, timeout 1509.

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Hollister, AC2. Can you show both AC units at 191 Ventura Court for an injured hawk?

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Current fire, correction. 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That was false alarm. 4613 acknowledged. MDC into 37.

0: 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Can you clear both AC units, Henry 71?
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1: Jimmy, no bleed.
3: Miller to yield. I'll be in pursuit. Northbound McCrea.
2: Northbound McCrea. Right, King 3, copy.
1: Continuing northbound Rustic. Black shirt, black pants, wearing a black helmet. Now westbound Maple.
3: Southbound San Felipe, opposite lane of traffic, speed 30.
2: 30 miles per hour, southbound San Felipe, opposite lane of traffic.
3: Eastbound Buena Vista, correction, westbound Buena Vista.
2: Eastbound Buena Vista.
3: Speed 35.
1: Off the curb, going westbound.
2: Off the curb, going westbound.
0: So that I think he's turn around, just turn around. Is that easy?

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1: Being right behind him.
0: Westbound Buena Vista, we are passing Line Street. We're going about 40, light traffic.
1: Westbound Buena Vista, passing Line, 40 miles per hour, light traffic.
2: One, two, I'll take over you. It's going southbound Calaveras Park.
1: On Calaveras Park.
2: One, I'm going around southbound.
0: He's going south on Central and Police.
1: Police.
0: Was that if you go all the way to 4th, it looks like you went that way.

0: 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Units are UTO, terminating pursuit. Fourth of line.
1: I'll be terminating fourth of line.
0: 1-2 back, last seen southbound through Calgary School.

0: 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What was the description again?
1: Hispanic male, juvenile, black helmet, black t-shirt, black pants, riding a black electric motorbike, no plates.
2: One, two, he's actually wearing a gray shirt.
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0: Monterey City 37, are you logging on with Engineer Arjuna and attachment of the medical and going up?
1: 37, utility 37, Monterey.
0: Monterey City 37, can you log on utility 37 with Engineer Arjuna and attachment of the medical and going up?
1: Monterey

0: 37 for medic 15, just cancel. 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
1: 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Air ambulance, 1635.

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